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1: 32.
0: It's information that male's being irate and he's screaming. Change it to disorderly if you can advise if you want a second.
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0: 688. 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
1: This is Reference Lake 55. We're currently around with a 61-year-old female. Chief complaint is shortness of breath and nausea. Patient does have stage 3 lung cancer. She did about 6 o'clock. She started feeling nauseous and vomited a couple times, started feeling shortness, short of breath. Patient's oxygen saturation was at 81% on room air. We got her on a nasal cannula right now at 6 liters. She's up to 95. Capnography's 28. She's had a normal sinus rhythm on the monitor, rate 94. Got a blood pressure of 185 over 67. Blood sugar was 186. Unable to get IV access. Did give a 4-milligram Zofan tablet, sublingual. She's in recording times 4, and we're about 7 or 8 minutes out of any questions or orders.
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0: Just an update. Your Reckless is now westbound on College. Looks like he's driving with his head out the sun route. Now turning southbound on Gordon.
1: Clear.
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1: Kevin Troy, go ahead.
0: This is Troy Medical 11. In your facility, it's a 35-year-old female. We got called out today because patient's family said that she's had 4 seizures today, each one lasting approximately 1 minute and 30 seconds. On our arrival, the patient was convulsing. I stormed the patient, and she did reach out and grab me, stop convulsing. We got her out to the medic, and she went into another one. I went to get the drugs out, but she stopped convulsing before I was able to give her any Percet. That one lasted approximately 15 seconds. Vital 7, stable all the time. Pulse rate is 89 right now with a 4 lead showing almost fast rhythm. Blood pressure is 131 over 89. SPC is 100% of room air. She had a blood sugar of 106. We're getting Kapner right now and working on a line. We're actually pulling into your facility right now, though. Do you have any further questions or orders?
1: See you in room 11 on arrival.

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0: Morgan, Miami. Can be a Harley, not Nora George Queen 67, NGQ 67.
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0: South Dorset and Winridge with Ohio. Edward Sam Henry, 8942. ESH, 8942. Black Chevy Tahoe.
2: I'll be en route with NAE number 38927 for domestic threat.
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5: 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Did you have traffic?
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0: Turn that on.

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1: Right, already done.
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1: Female the thing.
0: Do you advise female the thing?
2: Got it for a report.
3: This is Upper Valley.
2: It's Medic 45, we're en route to your location with an 88-year-old female. We were called by the family that she had some confusion. So far, she's alert and oriented, times 4. Temperature is 97.4, blood pressure is 103 over 44. Blood glucose is 192, pulse rate 95, respiratory 23. She does have some fluid in her legs so far. She remembers everything the family said that she didn't. We should be at your location in about 10 to 15 minutes. Do you have any questions or orders?
3: How long has she been confused?
2: Unknown amount of time. She's no longer confused. She answered all questions appropriately.
3: Sounds good. We'll see you when you get here.

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3: MC-4. MC-4, go
2: ahead. FY-1. C4 is going to be in front of 1246, State Route 202. It's going to be a Tennessee plate, 015, Boy Frank Zebra Boy, 015, Boy Frank Zebra Boy. It's a black Kia Sorento, one of them.
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1: 675 south of the 10th at King Charles Paul 4614. King Charles Paul 4614.
0: Okay.

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1: I'm okay. 35 West of the 7th.
0: Okay.

0: 27 days. I'm going to be 3 working to get called up to North Fairfield and North Drive.
1: Six or nine. E27, okay.
0: E27, we'll be North Fairfield and Suburban with Georgia. David Boy Union, 4245. 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
1: Okay. Dayton 145, P13.
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0: Line your signal too. I've got a phone message for you.
1: That's on me. Thank you.
0: Fine, okay.
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1: Medic 21 is around your facility with a 50-year-old female. Chief complaint today is nausea and vomiting. Our patient was seen in your facility last night with the same exact signs and symptoms, has been vomiting, and has felt weak and lethargic since last night. She did receive Zofran in your facility. 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Called us back. It's been going on since yesterday. Patient currently denies any pain at this time. Vital signs. 80 beats per minute. Looks like a normal sinus rhythm on a 4-lead. Blood pressure 175 over 95. Patient does have a history of hypertension. Respirations 20, equal and unlabored, with end title of 32. We're currently looking for IV access at this time. We'll advise on our arrival if we get one. Give us just short 8 minutes drive to your facility. If you have any questions or orders, you can.
0: I don't believe I have any questions or orders. That may be a triage on arrival, so you can hold off on that line.
1: Clear on holding the line. We'll head to triage.
0: Thank you much.

0: 1954. You can go ahead and 45.
1: Okay. Nice. I'll be around the Wilson Memorial.
2: 1954, okay.
0: 1954, clarified.
2: He was care flighted to the valley.
1: Okay, clear enough.

0: Strickland in 1854.
1: Go ahead.
0: I added an update to the incident.
1: Thank you.
0: Strickland 776.
1: Got it.
0: It's still going to be a 31A.
1: Clear on it.

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1: 2133.
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0: 444, 418, copy disturbance.
1: 414. Go ahead.
0: 712 West Market Street, 712 West Market. Jared Jones trying to steal the RP's phone. They were also physical.
2: Your clear.
0: 741.

0: at West Markets information, males now leaving on a bike, eastbound on Peters towards Walgreens, white male wearing a black shirt and shorts.
1: 444 clear. Carefully.
0: 2142.

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0: Good evening, Upper Valley Union Township, Medic 25, making an ALS from your facility with a 78th AL. Chief complaint today, just general weakness, a little difficulty breathing. Patient states he had a pretty severe acid reflux event last night and hasn't really felt right since then. Patient had a past history of AFib, EKG showing AFib with RPR now, so did the 12 lead. Patient denies any chest pain, just says his chest feels a little bit funny. Other vitals, blood pressure 107 over 74, pulse irregular, sticking around 120.
2: I heard
0: a doctor. O2 sat's about 94, ETC O2 is 23, blood glucose 119. Tried sticking a couple of times with no luck. Been conscious and oriented. And like I said, no real pain complaints, just says he feels a little funny in his chest. Be at your place about 10 minutes.
1: Sounds good, we'll see you on arrival.
0: Medic 25,

0: About six. Oh, yeah, I can play.
1: 4:44, looking at you three. Oh, six, I'm quick.
0: 5:46.

0: 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So. Signal 2, 1419, route to post 55.
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0: 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In the area, West High, North College, West High, North College. It's a white female in a blue shirt and jeans, got white hair, screaming. She flipped a lemonade stand.
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0: It's going to be at the Stillwater Community Church, 7900 Sugar Grove. The male and female yelling. Multiple callers advising they heard 12 to 13 shots. They believe somebody was shot. Be in the front of the parking lot.
1: Four clear.
0: G24.

0: kind of in throughout the still water, just additional. 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Sounds like she's screaming the name Nate. Also be a dark-colored Jeep in the area.
1: Or you can get 740 also. I'm being around.
0: You're clear. NC40, copy direct. Echo 2, AT25, check up.
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2: Okay.

having its dispositional mail is going to be in the black Jeep. He's now going eastbound on Sugar Grove towards 48. I think that FEMA is also walking that direction.

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1: Three zero three, I'll be out here. 3-0-3, 10. 42, Dayton. Yeah, with Fair Warren, 675 south at the 22.

0: 303 Dayton, fire and EMS is going to be out here.
1: Okay.
0: As well as Green County SO.
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0: Go ahead.
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2: 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Six oh six.
1: Good.
2: This information reference county's disturbance on Sugar Grove. Male left in a black Jeep. Last seen on Sugar Grove towards 48.
4: That Jeep just turned southbound on 48. Looks like it might be pulling into a residence and blacking out.

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0: 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MC6, check out.
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0: 4 is 10 to the south. We're northbound in Route 4, Wilson Medical Center. City traffic.
1: Left downwind runway in 28, touch and go, 15.

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0: Chair, flight 4, about 6 to the south at 2000, transitioning out to Wilson Medical Center. We'll be trying to stay west of the field on the departure end. Trying to give you some space for your touch and go. City.
1: The fentanyl, your facility, and was kind of feeling a little out of it with that. She's currently alert running time, supports the GCS for 15. Current vitals are pulse of 110, blood pressure of 126 over 70. She's setting at 99% on room air. I got a blood sugar of 130. Again, she's just kind of complaining of some, I guess, some general malaise with that, along with some nausea. We'll be here for only about 4 minutes. Do you have any questions or orders?
2: No questions or orders. Thank you.
0: City traffic, care, flight 44 to the north, or correction, 4 to the south, northbound, and we're looking for you in the pattern.

four, about 2 miles to the south. We

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1: Fine.
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1: Yeah.
0: Put on your info card.
1: Correct.
0: Right. Not everything.

0: You need 10, medic 25 over there. Yeah.
1: This is Upper Valley.
0: Union Town Medic 25 headed back to you with an 82 male and chief complaint today. General weakness. We were up there earlier this afternoon on the lift assist. Patient's data has gotten weaker since we saw him the first time. Patient has no real pain complaints, just general weakness and a little bit of nausea. Current vitals 165 over 81, pulse 94 and regular, sat 97% on room air. Blood sugar is 123. Tympanic temp 97.4. Like I said, no real complaints other than being weak, and we'll be at your place in about 10 minutes.
1: Sounds good, Lucy, when you get here.
0: Hey, coming back.

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Leo 4 East Main Street, cross street of South Clay Street, and North Crawford Street, South Crawford Street. 2318.

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0: This is Tri-Medic 12, we're coming around to your facility. So an 86-year-old male coming from home, chief complaint of generalized weakness. Patient did have a chemo treatment this morning. Patient is alert and oriented times 4 with a GCS 15. Last set of vitals, we've got a heart rate of 109. It's irregular with some PVCs jumping to 117 to 123. Last blood pressure was 147/80. We got an end-tidal CO2 of 30, respiration 17. SpO2 is 97% on 2 liters. We'll be at your facility in 4 to 5. If you have any questions, order this time.
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0: 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Sorry, Mallers. 12,137 miles.
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Be out with the suspicious at AAA Tree Care. It's going to be a Silver Odyssey. King Murray Tom 6761. King Murray Tom 6761. 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
1: Six, 2022 white Chevy from New Knoxville. Correction, St. Mary's. 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

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Say white Nissan Rogue. Victor 197896, a high temporary plate. South Main and West Water.

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0: It's in the alleyway behind 228 South Shore. The subject trying to put a female into a vehicle. They saw a female screaming via red, smaller vehicle.
1: 444 clearing route.
2: And
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1: 444, I can't copy. 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
0: I'm sorry, I'm about to make contact with the weather vehicle on the alleyway.

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0: Southbound at the 78 Ohio Plate, King, Sam, Mary, 3595.
2: Good.
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1: Charles.
0: Is any suspicious of the 4B Community Center Cobalt on Long Street?
1: 2-4.
0: 1-2-2.

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0: Start me suspicious at the marathon on 300 block of West Water. Yeah, it was an occupied vehicle, I believe.
1: 123.

0: 208. Second unit can disregard.
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1: 124.

0: 15.
1: Yeah.
0: Did you want to vote back on that welfare check to be by East?
1: Yes, I'm having computer issues. Can you just close report taken, please?

0: The same time check it.
1: I'm okay.
2: I'll be approaching 1011 New Haven. My cab is down. Can you advise the circumstance?
3: Affirmative, is an open 911 line. Sounded the female on the phone sounded highly intoxicated, as well as the male in the background. Looks like the phone number is coming back to a Dominic there.
2: Sorry, I missed the ending there, but you can show me on scene.
3: Clear. I just advised that that phone number that they called from is coming back to a Dominic there.
2: Clear.
3: 134.

0: 206, can you advise the phone number you got the call from?
1: Affirmative, 937-638-6706. 638-6706.
0: Okay, I'm out with the juvenile. He's saying it was in the call. That's the number.
1: You're right.

0: 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Hunter.
1: Emergency. 1500 South Street, cross street of Gray Street and Harney Drive, 136.

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0: Right.
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1: 148.

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King Ocean Henry 7044.

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1: Abdominal pains with chronic pancreatitis. 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Sinus back on monitor, occasional PVC. Currently 4 minutes away. Keep alert and orient. 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

0: Division 3.
1: I check area. Northbound and southbound. There's no sign. I was hit to 2 here. 845.
0: Okay.

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1: One for you,

0: 303, just for info, Beaver Creek's in pursuit of a vehicle. Just pulled on to 35 from 675. May advise headed southbound.
1: Bring it.
0: Westbound 35.
2: Yeah. Westbound?
0: Westbound from 675.
3: Okay. Yeah. I'm top of a checkup.

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0: 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They advise that they pulled off southbound on Woodman, but the vehicle turned around and is now back westbound 35.
1: Okay, what was the reason?
2: Clear on it. I'm going to be out to
3: the chief. 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

0: in her defense, we'll have somebody chase her. 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
1: No questions or orders. 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
0: Clear on room 20.

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1: This is Pickle Mag 23. 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They called us out tonight, stated that the patient had vomited, was disoriented, and had some blood in

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South Main Wood, Paul, Ocean, Lincoln, Adam, Robert, Ida, Sam, POL, AR, IS, to White Lexus.

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1: Exit 78 and 75 southbound.

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1: Both okay.
0: Over. Tape units checkup.
2: Four okay. Four.
0: Over. Troy 418, 444 checkup.
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0: 418.

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0: Hey, I'm 2 in car 406. Copy, rescue the ones.
1: Four, six, five, okay.

0: 35, break for pedestrian.
1: Hood.
0: Northbound, north of the 83, there's a pedestrian walking southbound on the northbound side.
1: Okay. 571 and South Eddings Road.

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1: Jason.
0: You're clear.

0: 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What's your 39?
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0: It's an 85 big one.
1: I'm still working.
0: I checked from the 79 to the 83, both the north and southbound lanes. No sign of 6. I'll be 45.
1: Okay. He was supposed to be north of the 83, walking southbound. For 31.
2: Yeah.
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0: King Victor King 5884, King Victor King 5884, be southbound 84.

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1: There's still no sign of six. I went up to the 85. I'll be 45. I'll be out with 1804.

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1: Seven, 6, 9.
0: Southbound at the 92 with a black Ram pickup. It's got a 10 tag on all sides.
1: 7, 6, 9, okay.

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0: On request from Myers for the Honda Ridgeline. T75
1: Paper
0: 3. 75. 70 East, after 33, Indiana and God We Trust, David Victor Henry, 567 and 10.
1: T75, okay.

0: 1706.
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1: 406.
2: Three southbound 7535 over 6. Frank Ocean Young 6853.
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0: Okay.
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1: Uh-oh. 1218, RP shows expired on a maroon 2011 Nissan. Matic 31 en route.
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3: 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King Robert Edward, 1872. 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
1: Are you valid on a brown 2014 Cadillac?
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0: Be on a ramp from 75 South to 275 East. King Nora William, 6988. King Nora William, 6988.
1: Thirty-six.
2: Sorry, 29 out, checking advice.
1: Status is valid on a red 2018 Ford.
2: I'm on my way to Bethel now. I'm on PX with my call. I'll get the burglar alarm. 29 can disregard.
1: Clear, 29.
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1: 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I'm going to close it out.
0: Yeah, you can close it out.
1: 7:30.

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0: 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King Tom Boy 8051. 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
0: 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KGS, 6449.
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2: 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I'll be at post 31.
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1: 8020, okay.

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1: 226.
0: 83 southbound, King North, Sam, 1187, KNS, 1187. 807.
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0: And southbound to 100 with Michigan. 1 Paul Williams, Zebra 80. 1 Paul Williams, Zebra 80, Michigan.

Tip City Medic 32, Tip City Engine 32, Tip City Car 32, Medical, Priority 3, Medical Emergency, Mile Marker 67 Southbound Interstate 75, Cross Street of East Evanston Road and 68 Southbound on Ramp, 828.

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0: 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Personnel.

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1: 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He's at the 74.
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0: Pancreatitis. Patient is on a BiPAP machine. Currently standing at 98%. Last blood pressure is 102 over 56, all 75. He does have port access. You will need a bigger bed. We'll be at your facility in 5 minutes. Do you have any questions or further orders?
3: 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We'll see you soon. Thanks for calling.

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3: It's a midnight last night. Patient complained of right-sided weakness. 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Has no facial droop. Words are clear. Sugar is 80. Patient does complain of a headache on the right side as well. BP is 156 over 108. 99% of Vermeer. And a pulse rate of 75. Patient does have a history of TIAs. For the arm drift, I'm just going to go ahead and recommend a stroke alert. We'll be there in probably 6 or 7 minutes, give any further questions or orders.
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3: That's clear, thank you.

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0: 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There's no damage. She just pulled off. Just having a bad day. Wanted no attention.
1: 1382, okay.
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1: Okay.

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0: 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South at the 53, George Lincoln Frank 7274. George Lincoln Frank 7274.
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3: Chief complaint today is right leg pain from the knee down for the past 5 days. 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She said she feels like it's muscle related. She's alert Nornia times 4 with a GCS of 15. Vitals are all stable at this time. Blood pressure is 110 over 70. Pulse of 90. She's showing 96% on room air with respirations at 14. She's a type 2 diabetic. Blood sugar is currently 225, and we will be at your facility in about 3 to 5 minutes. Do you have any further questions or orders?
2: No questions or orders. 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
0: V35 eastbound to 75. 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

0: Breaking. Had a report of multiple 37s northbound between the 42 and the 44, referenced some potholes in the area. Break.
1: Good.
0: I have left a message for ODOT, reference the potholes if you want to check on the 37.
1: Okay.
0: Northbound between the 42 and the 44.
1: Okay, you can attach me as well. I'll be around the back.
0: Okay.
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0: 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If she responds, I'll advise. At this time, no contact's been made.
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0: John Henry King, 6788, JHK, 6788, and I'm just south of Clifton Road.
1: 353, okay. ...2018 Volkswagen. It's valid out of Maine, so...
2: Okay.
3: 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It's gonna be Troy.
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1: 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I'm going to be testing panic alarms downtown. 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
2: Go on.
1: I checked northbound from Austin to the 45, right? The only pothole I've seen was in the right lane underneath the Lions Road overpass, and it did not look like it was that big.
2: Okay.

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7643. Northbound at the 101 with New Jersey. Tom 85, Victor X-ray Zebra. Tom 85, Victor X-ray Zebra, New Jersey.

0: Okay, Fred. Northbound, just south of Northwoods, Englewood County is requesting assistance with traffic control to remove a tire off the left wall.
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0: Okay. I meet Englewood towing at the Benchwood on ramp to northbound.
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0: 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Boy Henry X-ray 7903. 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
2: Southbound 94 with Michigan Frank out of Mary 9 4 9 7. Frank out of Mary 9 4 9 7.
1: 7 6 9. Okay, 2 7 5.
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0: Ridge or Drury. It's a tan 4-torf. I'll give you the 4 here in a minute.
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1: 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Last scene in the left lane, eastbound from the 8.

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0: Cooper Valley from Pickle Medic 23.
1: This is Cooper Valley, guys.
0: Pickle Medic 23 is announced here for Zodiac Bay, 43-year-old female, complaining of shortness of breath today. Our patient has continuously been getting worse for the past 2 days, saying now she's to the point where she feels like she can't catch her breath. Did note some phlegm on our arrival. Does boast wheezing as well bilaterally. Our patient does have a history of COPD as well as asthma. Got her in our medic. Plan started a Duodep treatment for her. She has been improving with that. She can now make full sentences and keep a conversation with me. She wasn't able to do that on our arrival. Current vitals, 90 beats per minute. Normal sinus rhythm on a 4-lead. That is down from 120 beats on our arrival. She's 97% on that breathing treatment currently with a blood pressure of 117 over 85. As previously mentioned, we have given a Duodep that is 1 albuterol, 1 atropine, as well as 125 milligrams of solumeterol, which courtesy of a 20-gauge in the left AC. Give us approximately 4 minutes to drive your facility. Any questions or orders for me?
1: No further questions, but on arrival, you're out.

0: Can you start me 6th agency, please? Be up to Lincoln Center. 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
1: Hi, Dennis.

0: 5.
1: That would be McEwen, just north of 725. King Victor Young, 8437. King Victor Young, 8437.
2: HOV 2177.
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1: Yeah.
0: Well, 36 at the Dollar General on West Market.
1: Okay.
2: And southbound at the 90 on the ramp, two vehicles.

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1: Okay, right at Airport Access Westbound, I got a report of a white Ford dually driving about 20 miles an hour in the left lane.
0: Okay, it was pulled over on the left shoulder last I saw. I'll ramble on and see.

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0: Ohio, King Edward Mary, 9081. King Edward Mary, 9081. We stopped South 49, left 4.
1: Status is valid on a black 2019 Dodge.

0: 5-3 is follow for a reckless eastbound from the state line. It's going to be a semi with a flatbed and a black cover over it. Male driver threw a rock at another motorist vehicle and is driving aggressively, last seen eastbound from the state line.
1: Okay.

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1: 769.
0: Southbound at the 90, with Mississippi, 973, Frank Robert Adams. 973, Frank Robert Adams. Southbound 90.

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1: South at the 101, Robert Tom Mary. It's going to be an Ida. Stand by. It's going to be Robert Tom Mary, Ida 22 in a Florida. RTM Ida 22. It should be on a gray Hyundai.
0: Okay, 769.
1: My Mississippi LL is going to be 8025228836, repeating 8025228836. I'm okay in her status. I'm going to follow her down to the next exit where she'll be secured.
0: Okay,
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0: A southbound rest area with main trailer, 257174. It's 257174, main.

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1: It's Upper Valley, go ahead.
0: This is Troy Medic 15. We're en route with a 62-year-old male patient coming from a nursing facility. Chief complaint today is pain in both legs. Patient had a stroke back in March. Has some minor deficits. He's alert already times 4 with GCS 15. Vitals are stable. Blood pressure is 128 over 70. Pulse of 64. 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Respirations are 14. We'll be there in about 3 to 5 minutes. Any further questions or orders?
1: No, that's clear. We'll find a bed on arrival. We are out.

0: MC36. You can describe that call. 11:14.
1: Two 75, check it.
2: Check, okay. I have a Michigan DQ.
1: 275, okay.
2: William, 452-730-366-793. Repeating, William, 452-730-366-793. Michigan, I'll need a 78 for 86. 76920 for WA.
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0: Paramedic 13 Upper Valley.
1: This is Upper Valley, go ahead.
0: Paramedic 13 is currently en route with an 18-year-old female, report seizure. A patient has been recently diagnosed in March with tonic-clonic seizures. Witnessed by family members, risk call vitals are currently stable, 112 over 76, heart rate 88, setting at 100% on room air. New medications have been started, I guess, recently. Keppra is involved. Blood sugar is 106, and we do have an IV established. She is alert to voice, but unable to verbally communicate. We will be to you in about 4 minutes. Any questions, orders?
1: Uncle

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0: 69, what's your 39?
1: Just passing you northbound now. You can get flipped around.
2: 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We were calling up today for chest pain and weakness. 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Patient was complaining of chest pain. 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Patient has a history of VHS. Performed 12 leads. 12 leads looks clear. At a rate of 77. Fever on catography, rate of 34, or level 34. Respiratory rate is about 28. 98% room air. And BP is 119 over 64. Temp 97.8. Sugars 253. 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Run around your facility. Be there approximately 5 or 6 minutes. Do you have any questions or orders?
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2: Your traffic just gets cut off.
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2: That's clear, thank you.
0: Mark an Archer with Ohio John Edward Adam 3824.
3: Obviously.

0: 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Table.
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0: Are you able to see what the 86 entry was for?
1: Yeah,

0: season 5, right? 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
1: Right, I'm still 50. We're getting ready to pull in. Okay, I'll start reach late. Okay, so it looks like we had one answer up, possibly. By Miami.
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0: 5790 East, U.S. Route 36, King Frank Nora 72, 16, KFN 7216, Gray Ram truck, 1 off that.
1: 11.
2: Tony, to the right arm above the, or correction, left arm above the left wrist. She does speak Haitian Creole, so you will need some interpreters. They did not send one with us. I do have a good pulse in the wrist there. They did put a splint on prior to our arrival. Blade is starting to lose some air, so I'm going to try to get it pumped up before I get there. She's also complaining of some left humerus pain. Not seeing any deformity at this time up there. I do have a 18 established in the right AC. We have given 100 mics of fentanyl. We have current blood pressure 120 over 67, 93% of room air, 80 pulse, breathing about 18 times a minute. We were looking about 10 minutes in the question orders.
1: You said she injured her arm how?
2: By falling on it.
1: Okay, we will get you a bed on arrival.

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1: 766.
0: 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Ohio King Charles Paul 1112. King Charles Paul 1112.

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0: 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I'm 3, plus 144.
1: 233.
2: I'll be around to your Dollar General in Westwater.
1: 1148.

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1: I'm on Santa at request for service. 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
0: We're contacting the Parks Department now to see if they have a key. City Garage did not.
1: Great, thank you.
0: 1150.

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0: 11:52.
1: Two thirteen. I'll take the unruly for 217.
0: 11:52.

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Skyhawk 426, Mike Charlie, 8 mile final on the VOR Alpha at Sydney. Looking to land runway 28.

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1: Southbound at the 101 with Kentucky. X-ray 1, Young, 385. X-ray 1, Young, 385, Kentucky.
2: 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It's over,
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0: 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I'll advise you shortly.
1: That's exciting.

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1: 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Ocean 618-177-32300. Good.
0: Okay.

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0: 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Estes, that has been on 2-3.
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0: 12-33.

0: 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Police and Vest, 1129 East Main.
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However, the original charge is a non-English speaking driver.

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2: 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Robert Ocean 29226. Robert Ocean 29226, Kansas.

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0: Barrington and Washington, two vehicles, airbags deployed, elderly female with chest pain.
1: 226, you're clear. I see there's an ambulance on scene, right?
0: There is.
1: Okay, thanks.
0: 1252.

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0: 1966.
1: Southbound at the 8102 with main trailer, 514-3669. 514-3669, main.
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0: man to station 21. Hey, 21 is going to be transporting one to the hospital. We'll probably be on scene for at least another 15 seconds.
1: Your question.

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1: Equipment 275, okay.

0: Medic 21. Good afternoon. En route to your facility with an 82-year-old female with a restrained driver in a motor vehicle accident. She was going approximately 45, 50 miles an hour. I had a car pull in front of her. We did have an airbag deployment, moderate damage to the front end. She was wearing her seatbelt. Denies any loss of consciousness, denies any head, neck, or back pain, no blurred vision. Currently, stating she has chest pain, about 7 out of 10, some redness, no bruising. Does have a moderate amount of swelling to the right breast. Should have a 18 or less AC. Last pressure was 192 over 87. Heart rate is 105 if regular. CO2 is 98% of room air. Questions or orders will be there in a few minutes.
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3: 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It's just what?
1: Okay.
3: Can
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0: 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They didn't really specify.
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0: It was going to be an enforcement, white male, seatbelt, and a warning. 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
1: Go ahead.
0: B4513, 263, boy 1. B4513, 02. And B4510, 11, Adam.
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0: south of 10 miles, southwest of field, inbound. 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
2: 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Break for a Kentucky passenger. Robert 93-594-157. Robert 93-594-157. 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
0: 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Did the caller say that the deer were injured?
1: 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They just jumped the fence. 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
0: 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Tip 323 checkup.
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0: 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I'm going to have a 31.
1: Go ahead.
0: The crash occurred southbound 84 with a piece of metal in the roadway. Signal 6 went to the southbound rest area. He's on the car side. If you could check the area first and then the rest area, he's going to be in a dark gray Jeep Cherokee.
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0: Just information, holding a phone message, child abuse, and an assist citizen.
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0: Okay.
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0: Object was not located if you're out at the rest area.
1: Okay. 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
0: 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I'm escorting him to his place of work.
1: Okay.

0: I'll signal through too.
1: Thank you.
0: Initiate be with both of them, northbound to 104. King Young William 7765. King Young William 7765. It's my first.

0: first. Sending you a phone message.
1: Okay.
2: Well, my second vehicle is going to be an Ohio dealer plate. Right.
1: Go on.
2: It's me, dealer plate number 5, Adam 4, Union Charles. It's 005, Adam 4, Union Charles, Ohio.

0: 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About 5 minutes out, returning one from the hospital.
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0: 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King Mary Adam, 3999.
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0: 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Checkup. Okay.
1: 3266 Dayton, I'm 125.
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0: the 6 Anthony 9 or the Indiana portion. 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
1: Okay.
2: I'm okay.
1: Okay.
0: 80-21, pick 1, 1-5.
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0: Ignoking the eastbound rest area with Iowa trailer. David Edwards, 3618. Actually, that's an apportioned.
1: Okay, you advise David Edward, 3618.
0: Right. It's the Iowa, correct?

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0: MC29, if that's a different kid for me.
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0: 1534. 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
1: Okay.
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1: 427.
0: West Main is short. 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

0: going to be at Waco Museum. I'm like a juvenile on PX. Says he's being chased by someone. They tried to throw his bike in the water. RP's going southbound on 25A. We're trying to get further.
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2: I'll try to reach him on the phone.
1: Yeah, sir.
2: The 240 was just there.
3: 224, you have traffic for me.
1: Right, trying to check on you.
3: We're okay.
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1: So 2 access northbound, King Union Zebra 2461, King Union Zebra 2461.

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2: Westbound 45.
3: Are you able to assist with a 37 on 35 at Abbey, westbound? It's a dark gray Hyundai Sonata on the right shoulder.
2: All right, I'll be around.

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1: 220.
0: Go ahead.
1: 224 is going to take that assist motors for 226. He's clear direct.
0: You're clear.

0: It's valid on a black 2016 GMC. 57 units full on reckless heading westbound 70 from the 18. It's going to be a black Chevy Camaro, license plate Adam X-ray Mary 2574, color of ice, driving at a high rate of speed, possibly 140 plus. Just a bullet.
1: I'm going to route to your facility with a 46-year-old male. Prior to arrival, patient had a seizure. They state that was probably around 3 to 4 minutes long. Patient has a history of seizures, does take medication. Patient did have a hit to the head within the past day, and he has been stressed lately. Basically, about 10 years ago, he had brain surgery. The patient is AMF times 4, GPS 15 at this time, denies any need, just kind of feels funny in his head. Current vitals are 140 over 96, 96% room air with a pulse rate of 110. Going around to your facility, we'll be there in probably 6 or 7 minutes. Do you have any questions or orders?
2: No further questions or orders. We'll have a vital on arrival.
1: That's clear. Thank you.

Milton Fulton. Information holding a reckless Miami and Frederick Garland.

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0: King William Paul, 7866. King William Paul, 7866.
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2: Everyone.
3: I have a female 21. I'll be transporting her to Upper Valley to be medically cleared.
2: 1620.

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0: 399.
1: Northbound 73, King Young Edward 6398, King Young Edward 6398.
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0: Or 435. Menacing, 215 East Canal, half unit.
1: Okay.
0: 3.1.

0: He's hiding for some.
1: Son?
0: I'm listening on Snowden 37, 35 and Abbey. King Young Queen 8624. King Young Queen 8624. Break.
1: Good.
0: That other 37's gonna be on the opposite side. I'll check on it after this.

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1: Outbound Kirkwood, east of 25A. King Robert Zebra, 1631. King Robert Zebra, 1631.
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1: 7-4.
0: Southbound, another 100, West Michigan. Adam Boy, 3084, Frank Adam Boy, 3084, Michigan RP.

0: That's 683.
1: 766.
0: 27. At the one, northbound, black sedan, try and catch up to it.

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Indiana Cover Bridge, 646, Evernora Zebra, 646, Evernora Zebra.

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1: 740.
0: Southbound 99 off ramp 75 with Ohio, Henry Zebra 6987, Henry Zebra 6987.

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0: 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King Paul Zebra 7725. 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
0: Northbound 66. I'm going to have a tire in the left lane. Not tire tread, an actual tire.
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1: That's Park.
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0: It's going to be North Market. You may turn into the Ball Diamonds lot here. It's going to be John Union Frank, 6038, JUS 6038.
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0: 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Henry Paul Paul 3773.
1: Fine, check
0: 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Okay, just wait.
1: 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The 2013 Silver Chrysler out of Dayton with a 62.

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0: 804 2013 white GMC truck out of Medway to Chavez and Chavez. There is no OL attached to that. Tickle
1: 740. 740, go ahead.
0: Northbound from probably about the 85. I'm going to have a commercial. It has a black tarped trailer. Keeps running off the side of the roadway.
1: I'll be in route.
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0: $740. They did give me a plate on that. It's going to be 697-3281 through Illinois. Returns to a... It doesn't give any details on it. That's not going to be the right one. That plate returns to a Mercedes-Benz.
1: Okay.
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1: Okay.
2: Are there any express stops for those attached to that RC?
1: 1804 re-advises there any what?
2: Disregard pick, why have an ID card and break?
1: Got
2: Victor Henry 905174. Victor Henry 905174.
1: Tino 4, Hermine Juarez, age 62. ID card only, driver's license was canceled.

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1: I'm glad.
0: 4721, King, Queen, Queen, 8833. 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
1: Northbound to the 100, no violations, LV 45.
2: Okay. 1604, check out.

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2: 1751. It's information, got an assist fire on Tri-Band holding.
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1: 740 vehicle, go ahead.
0: 1382 was out with this vehicle at 3 o'clock today.
1: Okay. 6 is abandoned. This could be tied for 48 hours.
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1: 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Should be Water and Elm.

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0: Homeowner had the gas turned off, and Earhart will be coming out tomorrow morning. No other hazards found. We'll be in service returning.
1: That's clear. Dispatch, cast on engine 85. Do you copy that?
0: Engine 85 copies. We'll be returning to quarters.
1: That's good. 18-0-2.

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0: 740 2018 silver GMC truck out of Boston to Egbert Trucking.
1: Plane that started at approximately 9 a.m. today. Patient has also been vomiting continuously throughout the day. At this time, there's no active vomiting. They are alert noise at times 4. Skin appears pink, warm, and cool. Correction. Pink, cool, and dry. Patient does have a cardiac history, including history of strokes. No deficits noted at this time. Patient pulse, 65, SpO2 of 96% on room air, blood pressure of 168 over 71, total bleed shows a sinus rhythm, do have a 20-gauge established in the left wrist, no further interventions at this time. They are rating their chest pain an 8 out of 10. We will be pulling into your facility in about 2 minutes if you have any further questions or orders.
2: No further questions or orders. We'll have a bed upon arrival.

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0: Oh, y'all, 23 for fingerprinting for case 26EI9227. Do you want to just open that back up?
1: That's fine.

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0: screen on vehicle 3.
1: Go ahead.
0: Southbound 71, Texas, Victor Charles Young, 0669, Victor Charles Young, 0669, Texas.

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0: South Bay and Guernsey. 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KHG, 3462. Gray Honda CRV, 3 occupants.
1: 1835.
2: Northbound 74, King Frank Paul 1633, King Frank Paul 1633.

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0: Hey, Aaron, I got staff with me. She is a resident of Garvey Ridge. We're making our way over there right now.
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1: Vehicle last hit on Flock at 1733, northbound on 25A into Piqua, if you could let them know, please. 2692, JSN 7692.
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0: Pickley unit on the lookout for a red Honda Civic. Registration is going to be short John Sam Nora 7692. Head on Flock at 1733 northbound on 25A going into Pickley. Going to be a driving without consent.
1: West High Street in Walker, John Mary Charles, 4867, JMC, 4867, Black Cadillac.
0: 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It's a 2012 Red Ford Focus.

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1: Behind 6, west of 5. Repeat is Ohio, Kingsham Boy, 4750, Kingsham Boy, 4750. One American driver.
0: Okay, has he stopped?
1: We're pulling the right shoulder now.
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0: Can you show me in service and transit to the incident heading in Allen County, heading in 0893?
1: Copy.
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0: Okay.
2: I'll check that area.
3: That's great. Do you want me to start you in assist agency?
2: Yeah, for now. After there, I'll check a couple of our known addresses.
3: Okay. Pickwood 238, check up.
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0: 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I'm saying that she has a 1512 Madison Avenue address, not the 511 East.
1: Clear.
2: Great. I'll be checking that location after the park.

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1: All right, what is that?
0: 1901. Gateway 208 checkout.
1: You can hold. 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
0: 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The RP advised that there was a squirrel there. The owner just left. She advised there's no problem.
1: All right. Thank you.
0: 1901.
2: 4:44.
0: 4:35.
2: Just for pass on, if we're able to find the vehicle, or property in the vehicle to include titles to that vehicle, and a 250 and another personal property belonging to the city of LC.
0: That's fair.

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0: Have a reckless northbound from the 68 break.
1: Right.
0: It's a gray four-door Honda Civic, unknown registration, speeding and swerving.
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0: 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That's Sam Zebra Adam, 4882. Sam Zebra Adam, 4882.
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3: I'm just now getting to the north side of town. If you want to advise county, that's one of the few.
2: 1917.

County and his information on the reckless. It's going to be a great Kia Sorento King Tom Frank 5506, unable to maintain a lane, variating speed, northbound on 48, pulled into the Cooper's Farmhouse, 1918.

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2: We're en route to your facility with a 33-year-old male coming from ConAgra. Chief complaint of a left pinky finger laceration. Patient was using a grinder bit on a drill, and it wrapped his glove around his finger and kind of dug into his flesh. Took the glove off. No obvious deformity of his finger other than the intrusion from the glove. When I removed the glove, he did start to bleed, so we have a bandage now. Bleeding is controlled. Current set of vitals, heart rate of 110, sinus tach on the monitor, blood pressure of 148 over 104. He's standing at 94% on room air. His cap note is 36. You have a 20 in the left AC. I have given 50 mics of fentanyl. His pain has not came down. He was at a 9 out of 10 originally. We are about 3 minutes out. Do you have any further questions?
1: Sounds good. We'll see when you get here.

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2: 514 Kitt Street, 514 Kitt. Gavin Bundy out front, banging on the door, attempting to get into the residence. Going to be verbal at this time. Unknown weapon, unknown in talk.
3: Clear.
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East Canal Street and South Mulberry Street, Cross Street of Intersection of East Canal Street and South Mulberry Street. 1939.

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0: Street lights at Ridge and West Market are currently out. Can you contact Street Department and have them bring out stop signs?
1: That's clear.

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1: Go ahead.
0: It appears it's going to be Wes Morgan Peters as well.
1: That's clear.
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1: And at A1, Able Pest Doctors, 1190 North County Road 25A, is showing the kitchen motion on the burglar alarm. No answer at the premise.
4: 5, you're clear. I'll check the bus.
1: That's clear. 40, you copy.
4: Okay.
1: 1944. 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
0: 1945. 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
0: Seventy-eight southbound, John George Tom, 5804. It's a purple Honda Pilot.
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2: Yes.
0: I spoke with the street department, break.
2: Yes.
0: He advised that he received an alarm from all the traffic lights in the city. So he's trying to figure out what's going on. He will be getting generators to bring out.
2: There, break.
0: Go ahead.
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0: 1956.

0: Let me dispatch Pickle Medic 21. Just information. Female's lips are turning blue. We're starting CPR now.
1: Clear.
0: 1954.
2: Control Tower 13, fire, priority 5, non-emergency response, Store Point TR, 1840 Town Park Drive, cross street of Town Park Apartments, 1954.
3: Ladder 13 is out of service. Can you please dispatch the next available engine?
0: Okay.
4: Holding.
0: Fire can arise.
4: 1955. 227, go ahead.
5: She's breathing.
4: That's clear.
2: Troy Engine 12, fire, priority 5, non-emergency response, Store Point TR, 1840 Town Park Drive, cross street of Town Park Apartments, 1955.
6: A 55-year-old male, chief complaint. Principal officer, possibly a seizure. The patient has a history of seizures. Bystander status lasted no more than a minute. Patient's alert or is answering our questions at this moment. Heart rate 115, blood pressure 146 over 84. 16 respiration limit. 93 on room air, 4 liters, side effects, no IV access at this time, blood sugar was still 6. Any other questions?
1: What's your ETA?
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1: See you when you get here.
0: Negative. I'm still waiting on a callback break.
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1: Range 11, go ahead.
0: Just want to make sure you're clear. 21 North Mulberry called in. They had a manhole explode in front of that residence as well. It was shortly after the first three went off.
1: That's clear. Is it still smoking at this time?
0: Affirmative. It was still smoking like the first one was.
1: That's clear. Can you page two from shift one and three?
0: Clear on two from one and three, 1958.
2: Let me just say, Utility 21, something.
0: Utility 21, you're clear, 1958.

one. You throw me another request for service in front of 13 North Mulberry Street. Another manhole exploded. You'd advise AES.

0: Category 17, check out.
1: I'm okay.
0: 20 Fairwind. Pick with 225, telephone harassment complaint.
2: Clear.
0: 20 Zero 2. Troy 407.
3: Yes.
0: Just information, we have a trespassing complaint holding.
3: So you're in a hold.
0: That's clear. Troy 444.
3: 444.
0: I'm putting you back on that theft complaint on Virginia.